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0: rub. Oh, he did some very cute things, Bobby Russell, and that was one of them, Saturday Morning Confusion. Michael Bolton, How Can We Be Lovers, and Ace of Base, oh, The Sign. It is 6 to 12.
1: Hi, I'm Michael Hare. If I or a member of my team is not your optometrist, we'd like to be. Always had that fear of a puff of wind in your eye when having your eyes examined? Fear not anymore. Our new technologies mean there's a much nicer way to check for glaucoma. Come and see for yourself. Remember, your vision is our focus. Vision Michael Hare. We're local and independent. 17 Morang Street, Southport, Benowa Garden Shopping Centre, Stockland Burley, Bruce Avenue, Paradise Point, and now Southport Park, outside Coles.
2: Sponsor.
0: And that is it, guys, from me for the day, for the week, actually. John will be in after the news and sport. He'll check the weather for you. Hope you have a great afternoon, lovely weekend, and I will see you. Richard will be back on Monday too, by the way. And we're all be ready and raring to go for our Radiothon this year. Have a good one. See you Monday.

0: The track from Goodbye Yellow Brick Road, Elton John and Sweet Painted Lady. Whitney Houston with I Believe in You and Me, and Milli Vanilli, first up with Girl, I'm Gonna Miss You. 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

Back in 1963, that was number one in Brisbane for a couple of weeks, which was quite unusual for a novelty song to be number one. Alan Sherman and Hello Mother, Hello Father, A Letter from Camp. And because it was such a huge hit, of course it required an answer song. Sandra Gould, an actress who you may remember as being Gladys Kravitz on the Bewitched program, the next door neighbour, bit of a nosy neighbour. She was on the show from the third season. She replaced the previous actress who passed away of cancer. Anyway, Sandra Gould, who did a lot of work in Hollywood, in television and movies, and also recorded the answer song. It's called Hello Melvin. This is Mama.

0: Dua Lipa, like her a lot these days. Love Again. Goanna before that, Razor's Edge, one of my favourites from them. And Steve Winwood's Valerie. Coming up next hour, we'll hear from John Nielsen with just the best surf report on the coast. I'm interested to hear from our perspective. We've got all the warnings out at the moment. What's his perspective? What's a surfer's perspective on the current, on the surf conditions? We'll find out next hour. George Manolis, Dive and Snorkel Report, and our final track from our album of the week, Bridge Over Troubled Water from Simon and Garfunkel. I get to play the boxer. And we'll also hear from Simon and Garfunkel and the producer Roy Halley about how they put the boxer together. Next hour we'll do that on the Gold Coast Zone, 94.1 FM.
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0: 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Hall & Oates, Can't Go For That, and Some Guys Have All The Luck from Robert Palmer before that. 14 to 7. Coming up from 7 o'clock tonight, it's Friday. You know what that means, Kerr's Country. 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
3: Damn, it's steady, damn.
4: Thanks, Mark. Good evening. One last look at the Gold Coast roads for you. Really quick road remaining patchy both ways through Burleigh Heads. Brisbane Road, sticky east-west through Arundel. Bermuda Street, only seeing very slight delays now through Valsey Lakes. Gold Coast Highway,

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0: Yesterday's hero with John Paul Young. We had Natalie Imbruglia too, Counting Down the Days, and Shepherd with The Edge of the Night. Of course, the indie pop group Shepherd, they were famous for their hit too, Geronimo, remember that? They're out of Nashville these days and settling into American country music. Boy, some of them move way out south. John Farnham after the break right here on the Gold Coast Zone, 94.1 FM.
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0: One of the many hits in the 70s there for Neil Diamond, Longfellow Serenade. Robert Parker before that. Happy fella, he was. Lovely man, every kind of people. And Baby did a bad, bad thing, and Chris Isaak is going to tell you up, Baby, so look out. Heading for 5 to 10, Wan Chung up at the moment. Travel show not far away. 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
1: 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A short move. A big move. A little move. If you're about to move it, move it, move it. You need to move it with Robina Removals, a family-owned Gold Coast business with professional